let's get the party started. See you at the bar, you was hardly talking. That's when I knew that your heart was scarring. Friends to lovers need a part to star in. Like, wait, babe, let me ask.

Fülig zene, mosoly az arcon. A 87,6-on. Tell me that I'm special. Tell me I look pretty. Tell me I'm a little angel. Sweetheart of your city.

mindent a fülnek. Fun FM 87.6 Csíkszereda. I could drag you from the ocean, I could pull you from the fire, and when you're standing in the shadows, I

Minden, ami 90-es. Igazi 90-es válogatás. That's your problem. I'm not gonna do it. 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That's your mess, you clean it up. I won't be cleaning.

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I am tired. 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

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I'm from the dirty, but that Chico nice. Y'all call it a moment, I call it life.

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